0: appear the same.
1: What is the cringiest thing you've ever seen at a wedding? That's what we're talking about. Part of the question of the night on Z100 at Yo Josh Martinez. Hit me up across all socials. Allie, what is that thing that you see at weddings that make you cringe?
2: So the cringiest thing I've ever seen at a wedding, it's the same thing I see at most weddings. It's a bunch of middle-aged people break dancing or trying to any ABBA song that comes on. And the worst part is when it goes from ABBA to the Electric Slide, they still seem to think that's like really peak wedding dancing. And we need to put a stop to this.

0: Josh Martinez. What did you see, Steph?
1: What's the cringiest thing I've seen at a wedding?
0: Yeah.
1: A full choreographed first dance that went completely off the rails halfway through. Like, the groom didn't remember what he was doing, and she got really upset.
0: Oh, no.
1: And it just made the whole night awkward, and it was so cringe and stupid. I don't know why people do these things. You don't need, like, a perfect dance. Like, everyone thinks they're, like, the queen or something. It's so weird.

0: if you've been up on pop music news, you have seen so many tours get canceled due to low ticket sales, right? It's Z100 at Yo Josh Martinez. Hit me up across all socials. Yo Josh Martinez. It's one word. Because let's keep it real. Having disposable income to just go to a concert willy-nilly just ain't in the cards for the majority of us nowadays. Which is why our Z100 Jumpstart to Summit is so damn important, bro. In case you didn't know, we're having a free concert at Jenks Friday the 22nd starring Nelly. 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It all starts at 7 a.m. Elvis Duran and the Morning Show are going to be broadcasting live from Jenks at the Shore. 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

0: ever seen at a wedding? That's what we're talking about, part of the question of the night on Z100. My name is Josh Martinez. Tessa, what was it?
1: It was when they said you may kiss the bride, and then the bride and groom started actually making out, like, up in the front of the church. Oh. It was so disturbing and awkward, and I'll never get over it.

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My name is Josh Martinez. Into song number 6, Sabrina Carpenter. In my opinion, the best song off of the Man's Best Friend album. Argue with your mother if you want to debate it, because I ain't going to listen to you. You ain't going to change my mind. 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

Olivia Rodrigo, Drop Dead, number 2 on the iHeartRadio 99 from Z100. All day Thursday, by the way, we got tickets to see Olivia Rodrigo at the Barclays Center. So lock in Thursday. Number 1 tonight on the countdown.

0: Leo and Z100. We're commercial free. My name is Josh Martinez. Gracie Abrams made the announcement earlier today for her new album, the title of it, and the date that it's dropping. In fact, that first single off that new album is going to be dropping this Thursday night. That single is going to be called Hit the Wall. The album is called Daughter from Hell, and it's dropping July 17th. It's Z100 with Gracie Abrams.
1: I can't.

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1: They say the holy water's watered down, and this town's lost its faith. Our colors will fade.

0: single in 2026 is like the smartest financial decision you could make. It's Z100. I'm Josh Martinez. Emily, what's your favorite aspect about being single?
1: I love being able to do what I want without having to tell anybody where I'm going, what I'm doing, and being free to make plans as I see fit without having to coordinate

Hey, yo, who in your life is obsessed with Olivia Rodrigo? I'm asking because there's a good chance they struck out on the Ticketmaster war that popped off last week, because Olivia Rodrigo tickets went on sale to see her at the Barclays Center. She has like 10 shows. All of them sold out dumb quick. But luckily for you, since we are New York's number one hit music station, we got a gang of tickets, and we're going to hook you up with those tickets all day Thursday, part of Talkback Thursday. I'm Josh Martinez on Z100, yo.

As a sports fan in the area, it's commercial-free Z100. I'm Josh Martinez. We know the Knicks advanced to the Eastern Conference Finals for the second straight year. And tonight, both the Yankees and Mets won. Zara Larsson is on Z100 now.

0: always feel bad for, like, bridesmaids. Because, like, as special as that moment is, you're spending a lot of money. You know what I mean? It's Z100. I'm Josh Martinez. So, Viv, you're a bridesmaid for an upcoming wedding. How much money have you spent so far?
1: I don't know, but I have none left. I can tell you that. It's not fair.
2: Dog, people want to be bridesmaids and groomsmen till it comes time to, like, opening up that wallet, and all of a sudden everybody decides they don't want to do it anymore, right?
1: Yeah, I mean, it is because my cousin's literally my sister, but still.
2: Hey, that don't mean you got to spend all this money to prove your love to her. You know what I mean?
1: I know.

0: Z100, my name is Josh Martinez. What instrument do you play, bro?
1: I play saxophone.
0: How hard is it to play the sax?
1: It's not really that hard.
0: Oh, God. You know what it is? That means you're really good at the saxophone, and you just make it look easy. And that's what that means, doesn't it?
1: Yeah. All you really do is blow into the mouthpiece, and then you just press a key, and it makes a sound.
0: Okay, you make it sound so much more simple than it is.
1: It's really simple.
0: Nah, dog. You must be a saxophone prodigy or something, man. But, hey, keep it up. Keep it up.

Hey, yo, Olivia Rodrigo has 10 sold-out shows this February at the Barclays Center. 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My name is Josh Martinez, and all day Thursday, we are giving you multiple opportunities to win tickets to see Olivia Rodrigo at one of those 10 sold-out Barclays Center shows, all right? 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

Hey, yo, it's commercial free Z100. I'm Josh Martinez. I was telling you a little earlier, Talk Back Thursday, it's back this Thursday. Tickets to see Olivia Rodrigo.

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2: BTS went viral over the weekend because they were sitting front row at a huge wrestling event in Mexico City, and they were all wearing masks to try to hide themselves. 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I'm Josh Martinez from BTS Swim into Sabrina Carpenter House Tour. Thank you.

Bruno Mars has several sold-out shows at MetLife Stadium later this summer. It's the new hit list on Z100. My name is Josh Martinez. Tyla, she's on deck with Zara Larsson, but right now it's Taylor Swift.

0: about?
1: Madonna and Sabrina Carpenter. That's called Bring Your Love, part of the new hit list on Z100. I'm Josh Martinez. I interviewed her a couple of months ago, her being Sienna Spyro. Check out that interview on YouTube. Just search Z100 New York. Got me.

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Those people born in Brooklyn, graduated high school on Staten Island, and are happy in life. That explains BB Rexha, but also myself. My name is Josh Martinez. I'm the new hit list from Z100. That was New Religion from BB Rexha. Now we're getting into Harry Styles, who has 30 sold-out shows in Madison Square Garden later this year. This is American Girls.

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lied to be. Ms. Taylor Swift, it's Kiana on Z100. Danielle was saying on Elvis Duran and the Z100 Morning Show that reportedly she's got like 6 different wedding dresses, and that's intentional. That way, nobody knows which one will be her real one. The other 5 will be decoys compared to the one.

Z100. Pink Pantheress was actually in Boston tonight and performing. Like, I love the backdrop she's got for this song specifically. It's like a little baggage claim. 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And I know she knows, like, all the best plane travel hacks, like how to sleep. I'm gonna need that Pink Pantheress, please. Come

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1: 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I love this, called Bring Your Love.

Dead from Olivia Rodrigo on Z100. 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Who knows? It is Talk Back Thursday, and yes, your sold-out tickets to Olivia Rodrigo. 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

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My name's Kiana. Listen, when I'm at the gym, sometimes, like, I'm feeling a little bit whiny. We all can feel a little whiny sometimes, and that's okay. But after seeing Zara Larsson perform on stage with a broken heel, it really was so impressive doing the Lush Life dance and all that. I feel like I could never complain again, honestly.

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And just like that, a poof, you got the best summer kickoff of all time because Z100's Jumpstart to Summer. We did not come to play this year, okay? Nelly is coming to Jenkinson's Boardwalk for a free show along with Corbin Besson. 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

Do you think at Sabrina Carpenter's house, like, you know, friends come over and she's like, oh, so sorry about that thing that I've meant to be cleaning up for 2 weeks. If there's something about me, I always have like a bag of donations in my house. 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I just got to do it. I have to put my mind to it. I'm sure Sabrina never has like this problem. Like, she's on it, you know?

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Imagine you're getting like a catch-up dinner with your bestie, and then all of a sudden you see Taylor Swift. Could you imagine? It's Kiana on Z100. That kind of happened to two girlies, I guess, in the city literally yesterday. They're grabbing dinner, and Taylor Swift shows up with her bestie Ashley and walks in the restaurant, and the two just like exchange like, "Can you believe this is actually happening?"

Is the food ever so good you gotta like put your phone down to appreciate it? It's Kiana on Z100. Listen, I do it. I think, like, yes, it is big bag behavior and we love to do it, okay? Although, Halo Top, you know, the ice cream, they have actually launched a new spoon that will put your phone on Do Not Disturb or at least silence it while you eat. I guess there's something for everything. I feel like I'm either putting my phone down or I have to be like watching something.

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1: So spooky. Actually, I remember like Halloween and being like, oh, this is a banger banger. And being like, oh, absolutely yes. And it's just had such an amazing journey, this song, you know? And it's like been this massive TikTok trend all leading up to this point. Hearing it on Z100 from Tame Impala and Jenny.

Olivia called Drop Dead on Z100. My name is Kiana. I'm so excited for Talk Back Thursday tomorrow. Getting you tickets to Our Girl. That's going to start 8:10 with Elvis Duran and the Z100 Morning Show. 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The best part about it is there's like multiple ways to enter throughout the day. A ton of chances. So plenty of ways to see Our Girl. They say the

If you're listening to this, you're either up really early or like really late right now. It's Kiana on Z100. In my opinion, always a good time for a bowl of cereal. Always hits. Okay. America's favorite cereal was decided in a survey, I suppose. Number one happened to be Fruit Loops. And then I was thinking about it. I'm like, dang, when's the last time I had a bowl of Fruit Loops? For real. I need a little more whimsy in my life is what that tells me.

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new from Teddy Swims called Mr. Know-It-All on Z100. He's going to be performing the American Music Awards in Vegas in, like, what, a week or so? Along with Cat's Eye and so many others. I'm excited for that.

ask you something. Why is it so hard to keep a surprise from someone around their birthday? It's Kiana on Z100. I'm trying to surprise my man with like a special day, doing something like him, his fam, whatever. And the way that he is finding out about it, like through everything, I'm like, y'all, it's a secret. Remember? A little surprise.

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A shout out to one of Taylor Swift's besties, an icon of her own, Miss Gracie Abrams, announcing her new album, Daughter from Hell. It's going to be out tomorrow, saying she loves it with everything she has. We're excited to hear it. Z100.

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3: Come direct from Hollywood. Sting has done very well for himself thanks to a 50-year career as a singer, writer, band member, producer, and actor, along with some wise investments. And for many years now, he's made it clear that he won't be passing his life savings down to his six adult kids.
4: But that's because he says he's given them something far more valuable, an extraordinary work ethic. Sting was on CBS Sunday Morning promoting his musical, The Last Ship, about blue-collar shipbuilders in his home city of Newcastle.
3: Yeah, he actually opened up about how connected he still feels to their middle-class values. He personally loves to work and always has, and thinks people who set up their kids to never have to work are actually doing them disservice.
4: He went so far as to call it a form of abuse. So that's why Sting told his kids that their whole lives, he won't be passing his fortune down to them. He'd pay for their education, that sort of stuff. But it would be up to them to pave their way financially.
3: And to Sting's credit, they have. He's proud of how successful all six have been, and none need him to carry them. Tickets for Sting's 3.0 tour are on sale now.
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My name's Kiana. When Pink Pantherize performed stateside in Boston last night, I noticed behind her, she has a little baggage claim, like, screen. I thought that was so cute. If her and Zara Larsson opened up their own airport lounge, it would be like Delta Sky Lounge, like, times 1,000, but make it girly, like, free face mask.

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Let's do today, the 13th of May. I rhymed, I didn't even try. Elvis Duran and the Z100 Morning Show are headed in next, and they want to hear what you're up to today. So be their first caller of the day right now. 1-800-242-0100. My name's Kiana. Have a great one.

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2: Yeah, of course.
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2: Yeah, you should be like, yeah!
6: Yes, please.
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1: B100.
2: Let's not forget, party people, that not this weekend, but next weekend, we kick off Memorial Day weekend, and we'll be at Jenks, like we're doing every year. It's the kickoff to summer at Jenkinson's at the Shore. We'll be there live, starting at 6 a.m., and I think the bar's open at 7. Yeah. It's going to be a full day. You can hear the whole thing right here at Z100.

0: Go right ahead.
1: All right, so Jamie is getting married, and she has been so paranoid that the bridesmaids don't like the dresses. But they really do. They really love the dresses.
0: Yeah, right.
1: So Alexa, the maid of honor, said, you know what? We need to call her and mess with her because she's so paranoid. Let's pretend that we don't like the dresses. So I'm calling from the dress shop saying that
0: good.
1: I overheard the girls talking.
0: You're going to make her a mess.
1: Yes, but I just set it up, and then I kind of let them do their own thing.
0: So oh, it's like you fart in the elevator and get out?
1: Exactly.
0: All right. This is what we call you fart in the elevator and get out phone taps.
1: Right.
0: Here we go. Listen into today's phone tap.
2: Hello?
1: Hi, may I speak with Jamie, please?
2: Hi, this is she.
1: Jamie, it's Rachel from Looking Your Bridal. How are you?
2: Hi, fine. How are you?
1: Good. How are the plans coming for the wedding?
2: We're good. It's a little crazed, but taking each day as it comes.
1: I overheard the girls talking, and they were complaining about the dress, and they were saying how they don't like it, they don't know how to tell you, that they don't really want to be seen in the dress. And
2: what? Oh, when did they do this?
1: They said it, I think, that last fitting that you all came to. So I don't know if you want to come in and switch the dress or what, but I just thought you should know that they were saying this stuff.
2: Oh, really?
1: Yeah, they don't like it. Some of them think that it's going to look like a tent. They don't like the color you chose, just a whole bunch of things.
2: Did you know my maid of honor, Alexa?
1: Yeah.
2: Did she say? I mean, was she?
1: It was all of them. I was all of them. So.
2: Okay. Thank you. Aye, aye, aye.
1: All right. Good luck.
2: Okay. Thank you.
1: All right. Bye.
2: Bye. This is so evil.
1: That's why we love it. So we're gonna call her back now, and you're gonna talk to her.
2: Okay. Okay.
1: Okay. Good luck.
2: Thanks. Hello. Hi.
3: How's it going?
2: I just got a phone call from the bridal shop. And, and she told me that she overheard all of you guys talking and that you hate the dresses. You guys said you loved them. You all don't like them.
3: They do. They look great.
2: Why would you say that?
3: This is not my wedding, Jamie. This is your wedding.
2: Oh, my God. What does that mean? Do you like them?
3: It doesn't matter whether or not I like
2: it. It does matter, and I can tell by the lull there that you don't like the dresses.
3: Jamie, okay. The dresses look fine. We'll be fine in them. They're good. They're what you want.
2: Would you pick this dress as a bridesmaid dress for your wedding?
3: Well, no, I wouldn't, but it's not my wedding.
2: Oh, my God! Then why wouldn't you tell me that? Why couldn't you have told me that? It's not that big of a deal. It's not that big of a deal. Yes, it is. I knew it. I knew it. I knew there was something. You're my best friend, Alexa, and you couldn't tell me?
3: It's your day. You should be the one that wants the dresses.
2: I don't care if my day. You're going to walk down that aisle. You're going to be miserable. You're going to hate it. You're going to be talking about me. You probably already have been talking about me.
3: It's your wedding. Your choice of dress. Your wedding.
2: Okay, so fine. Because it's my wedding, we can all look like crap.
3: You're not
2: down the aisle, but it doesn't. You know what's going on here? You don't care. You really don't care.
3: Jamie, it doesn't matter what we think. It matters what you think, and it's your special day.
2: It does matter what you think. It does matter what you think, Alexa, because you're going to be walking down the aisle knowing that you hate what you look like in those dresses. It's going to put you in a mood. You're not going to like what you're wearing. You're going to look crappy. You're not going to be smiling. You're going to feel miserable. And then it's going to put me in a bad mood. I'm going to look crappy in those pictures. I'm going to look like a miserable on my own wedding.
3: By that time, the dress will just be, you know, kind of a shared joke. It'll be fine. We'll be happy.
2: Joke.
1: Actually, Jamie, it is. Because you just got phone tapped.
3: Sorry, Jamie.
2: Oh, my God.
1: She loves the dress.
2: You're gorgeous.
1: This is Danielle Monero from Elvis Duran and the Morning Show, and you just got phone tapped.
3: Happy wedding.
2: You stupid bitch.
3: You know that.
2: Oh, my God. I cannot put... I'm shaking.
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Brooks number one, hit music station, Z100. Just about anybody married can read their partner by glancing at their face. But if your spouse uses this expression, divorce is on the horizon. That's coming up, 10:50.

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Z100. Up next, a psychologist talked about this. It's very fascinating. 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

0: 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So Hailey Bieber, did you see? She just used the best word to describe being a woman. Tanya's telling us in the trending report.
1: Yes, and I feel like I'm going to adopt this word, and I'm going to use it all the time moving forward.
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0: Z100. So Hailey Bieber, did you see? She just used the best word to describe being a woman. Tanya's telling us in the trending report.
1: Yes, and I feel like I'm going to adopt this word, and I'm going to use it all the time moving forward. Coming up.

Z100, hands up if you spotted those strange UFOs flying over the city over the last week or so. Thing is, those aren't aliens. They're commuters, or at least they will be soon. They're flying taxi tests from Joby Aviation over the city to see how it's going to work. The biggest takeaway is how quiet they are. And they look like helicopters, but they don't have a sound like that, really. If you're not convinced yet, imagine a 60 to 120-minute drive to JFK turning into 7 minutes. I think you're on board now, right? This is Z.

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1: Kehlani was asked to hypothetically carve her woman in music, Mount Rushmore, narrowing it down to four female singers. I'll tell you about that coming up in the top five.

Here we go. At the 2026 Billboard Women in Music event, Kehlani was asked who would be on her Women in Music Mount Rushmore, and she quickly said Brandy, Beyonce, Mary J., and then she added Mariah. Here's Folger.

Z100. Brooklyn about to get a lot bikier. 10 total miles of Bergen and Dean Streets are being transformed into bike boulevards between Court and East New York Avenue. Routes bikers are already loving. So the thing is to give them what they crave anyway, particularly since it's heavily used by parents and kids riding to school.

We are officially less than 10 days out from Z100's jumpstart to summer, which kicks off the hottest and somehow simultaneously coolest season into high gear. Nelly, Corbin, Besson, and more. 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

Z100. Hands up if you spotted those strange UFOs flying over the city over the last week or so. Thing is, those aren't aliens. They're commuters, or at least they will be soon. They're flying taxi tests from Joby Aviation over the city to see how it's going to work. The biggest takeaway is how quiet they are. And they look like helicopters. 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I think you're on board now, right?

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I'm with you all afternoon at La Crystal Rosa. 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

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Tomorrow's a Talk Back Thursday. Your chance to see her at Barclays. Your first keyword is going to be 8 a.m. with Elvis Duran at the Z100 Morning Show right here on Z100.

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Swifties on Z100 New York's number one hit music station. I'm Crystal Rosas. Taylor's been spotted around the city this past week with her family. She likes to dine in the West Village. She was at the 86.

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2: Welcome. We're officially 2 hours commercial free. I'm Crystal Rosas, and two more songs, your tickets to see Rosalia. I just did a TikTok deep dive on Sabrina Carpenter's best friend that's been with her for years. She does not leave her side. Her name is Paloma, and she recently went viral for like perfectly popping paparazzi. Here's Sabrina Carpenter house tour.
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I'm Crystal Rosas. 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

0: Que Pasa. My name is Crystal Rosas, hanging out here in Jamaica, Queens. Hi, Glendis.
1: Hi.
0: I've never heard that name before. Where's that from?
1: I honestly don't know. My parents just kind of like pulled it out of a hat, I guess.
0: Well, it's a beautiful name. Thanks for always hanging out with us. Your caller 100, Glendis.
1: That is freaking phenomenal. That is so amazing. Oh, my God.
0: Right? Your tickets to see Rosalía this summer at MSG. And you scored a pair of Jump the Line passes for our free show coming up next Friday. 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
1: Oh, my God. You're lying. Oh, my God. You're lying. There's no way. There's absolutely no way.
0: Yeah. All you, Glendis.

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People are going crazy over this AP and Swatch Watch collab. People were waiting yesterday when the collab doesn't drop till Saturday here in Soho.

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1: And in three more songs, your tickets to see Don Oliver. You know, we're 2 hours commercial free. My name is Crystal Rosas. I love this. Teddy Swims was joking about how sometimes fans come up and try singing his songs to him and they'll butcher it. They'll butcher it so bad, but he loves it anyways. Teddy Swims, Mr. Know-It-All.

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I'm Crystal Rosas. 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

0: 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I am Crystal Rosas here in Lindenhurst, Long Island. Hi, Joe.
1: Hi, how are you?
0: Good. 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
1: 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Am I caller 100?
0: You are.
1: That's insane. 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
1: Ayo, I'm Crystal Rosas. Ryan Tedder said one song he wishes he wrote is Somebody I Used to Know by Gautier. Here they are. 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

0: Liz Kraken. I'm Crystal Rosas. We're still commercial free here in Astoria. Hi, Kathy. What you up to?
1: Hi, I'm driving home from work.
0: How was work today? What was your peak?
1: Plastic surgery attending, so that was fun.
0: What the? Wow, you work in a surgeon's office?
1: I know. I work at a hospital. Patient was having some jaw surgery, so that was fun.
0: Jaw surgery?
1: I was observing.
0: Oh my, that is crazy what you witness every day at work. Well, thank you for all you do, Kathy. I know you work really hard. We want to give you a night out. Your caller 100.
1: Oh my gosh, really?
0: Yeah, your tickets to see Charlie Puth on the 29th of this month at MSG.
1: Oh my gosh, I'm so excited.
0: Plus, you got a pair of Jump the Line passes for our Z100 Jumpstart to Summer, presented by M&M's. This is next Friday. It's a free show at Jacobson's Boardwalk in Point Pleasant to see Nelly, Corbin Besson, and more. Congrats, Kathy.
1: Oh my God, I don't even know what to do right now. Thank you so much.

900 New York's number one hit music station. I'm Crystal Rosas. This is big for the Minions community. Bad Bunny is joining the next Minions movie. What do you think? Is he going to voice a hero, villain, or Minion?

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Yep. What up? My name is Josh Martinez. If someone in your life is obsessed with soccer, tell them to listen at 6:30 because I got a pair of tickets to see the New York Red Bulls against NYCFC. Huge matchup this Saturday out in Jersey, and I got tickets for you around 6:30, all right?

Bro, I grew up with the mentality, if it's free, it's good for me. And with today's financial climate, a lot of us are looking to save money. A lot of us are looking to have some fun without putting up a lot of dough, right? Which is why our Z100 Jumpstart to Summit is so damn important. Bro, we got a free concert popping off with Nelly. That's happening next Friday the 22nd at Jenks. If you need more info, I got you next, all right? I'm Josh Martinez on Z100.

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1: Hey, yo, Homegirl has 10 sold-out shows at the Barclays Center this February. If you were able to get tickets through that Ticketmaster war, play the lotto or something, because you got hella luck on your side, bro. It's Z100 with new Olivia Rodrigo. This

0: I'm Josh Martinez, but what's your name?
1: My name is Jessica. I am from Tenafly, New Jersey, and I've literally listened to Z100 since high school, which was 25 years ago.
0: Who's obsessed with soccer in your life?
1: I have an 8-year-old son, Benjamin, who is obsessed with soccer since he was a baby.
0: How far is Sports Illustrated Stadium from you?
1: Oh, well, that's not far from us, like 40 minutes.
0: All right, you're going to have to make that drive on Saturday because you're calling 100, baby! This Saturday, you're going to be in the building, New York Red Bulls against New York City FC. You can buy more tickets if you need them, newyorkredbulls.com/tickets. 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
1: Oh my gosh, I'm so excited. I'm going to send my husband with my son.

Ayo, someone in your life is fiend out to see Olivia Rodrigo at one of her 10 sold-out shows at the Barclays Center in February. And chances are they lost that Ticketmaster war to see Olivia Rodrigo and buy tickets. Well, luckily for you, we got a whole stack of them, yo. All day tomorrow, we're going to give you chances to win Olivia Rodrigo tickets, all part of Talk Back Thursday on Z100.

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1: From the top of the Empire State Building.
2: Yep. What up? My name is Josh Martinez. I got a pair of tickets to see 5 Seconds of Summer. And I'm going to do that just a little after 7:15. If that's not enough, I'm going to throw in a pair of Jump the Line passes to our Z100 Jumpstarts of Summer starring Nelly next Friday at Jenks. All right, so 5 sauce tickets. I got you a little after 7:15.

0: Shout out to you if you celebrated a birthday over the weekend. It's Z100. What up? My name is Josh Martinez. What'd you do to celebrate your birthday?
1: For my birthday, I had a party. A bonfire party. So, like, we lit up a fire, had burgers, like, just like a barbecue at my house.
0: Despite the fact that I've lived in Iowa and Ohio to do radio, I've never been part of a bonfire party.
1: Yeah, I mean, I live in the country. That's what we gotta do here.
0: I mean, you're from Sparta, New Jersey. Is that really the country?
1: Oh, wait, we have coyotes every morning running through around my yard.
0: Wait, dead ass? Nah. See, you got coyotes in Sparta? I'm never pulling up to Sparta, ever.
1: Literal coyotes.

0: 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And I'm going to throw in a pair of Skip the Line passes at our Z100 Jumpstart to Summer, which is happening next Friday, the 22nd, at Jenks, starring Nelly. So basically, by being Carla 100, you will get to go to two shows for free. 1-800-242-0100. Who wants these 5 Seconds of Summer tickets, bro?
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0: Yeah. I'm Josh Martinez, but what's your name?
1: My name is Amy.
0: And where are you from, Amy?
1: From Ringwood, New Jersey.
0: So how old is your toddler?
1: I mean, technically he's not a toddler, but he's 4 years old now, and I'm really tired.
0: When's your birthday?
1: June 20th.
0: All right, well, June 13th is a Saturday night, and I want to give you something fun to do at Madison Square Garden. Do you want to do that?
1: Oh, my God, are you for real?
0: Brush up on your 5 seconds of summer knowledge, because you're calling 100, baby.
1: Oh, my God, I kept calling. Thank you so much. Oh, my God.
0: And next Friday, the 22nd, yes, we have a free concert at Jank starring Nelly. You'll be able to skip the entire line to that event as well.
1: Oh, my God. This is the best birthday. Oh, my God. Thank you

If you've kept up with pop music news, you have seen that tours and shows are getting canceled left and right. And honestly, it's because we really don't have disposable income like that as a society anymore, right? Like, we are all struggling, which is why our Z100 Jumpstart to Summer is coming in so clutch right about now. Because where else are you going to go to a free concert to see Nelly? That is what our Jumpstart to Summer is. That's happening next Friday afternoon at Jenks. It is a free show starring Nelly. You're going to get more info on that coming up in like 7 minutes. I'm Josh Martinez on Z100.

0: Hey, yo, shout out to you if you got a Wednesday girls' night happening. It's Z100. I'm Josh Martinez. Cassie, what are you and the girls got planned tonight?
1: We're just going to go drink some wine at my friend's apartment.
2: Oh, so y'all doing the wine thing. Y'all fancy as hell.
1: Just a couple bottles, yeah.
2: Bro, wine hangovers are the worst.
1: That's true. They're not great.
2: Hey, Godspeed and good luck with that hangover, girl. Make sure you get a lot of water in your system and like 500 milligrams of Tylenol before sleep.
1: I will. Thank you.
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